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1: 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I know it's in Texas, probably in Tennessee, that says, fool me once, shame on you. If fool me, we can't get fooled again.

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Well, what you don't know doesn't hurt you.

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If I could be for only an hour, if I could be for an hour every day, if I could be for just one little hour, a cute, cute in a stupid ass way. 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

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What's it gonna be, boy? 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

Thank you. It's another track from the album. This one's actually out on, is it out on, what's it, Spotify? It's called Spotify, right? This one, the track is out on Spotify if you want to. It's a great solo by Jeff Beck.

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tonight, forcing the light to all those stony faces left stranded on this warm July.

with a puppy kept me up all Christmas Eve 2 years ago. And it would sure embarrass her when I came in from working late.